0: Here's your three-day pinpoint weather forecast from the Oldies Weather Center. Cloudy skies overnight tonight with a low of 8. Tomorrow, a mix of sun and clouds with showers in some areas, a chance for a thunderstorm and a high of 21. Monday, a mix of sun and clouds with a 30% chance of showers and a high of 22. I'm Steve Berard with Oldies 100.9, Brighton's breaking and local news.
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0: Here's your three-day pinpoint weather forecast from the Oldies Weather Center. Cloudy skies overnight tonight with a low of 8. Tomorrow, a mix of sun and clouds with showers in some areas, a chance for a thunderstorm and a high of 21. Monday, a mix of sun and clouds with a 30% chance of showers and a high of 22. 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

out. 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

0: Here's your three-day pinpoint weather forecast from the Oldies Weather Center. Cloudy skies overnight tonight with a low of 8. Tomorrow, a mix of sun and clouds with showers in some areas, a chance for a thunderstorm and a high of 21. Monday, a mix of sun and clouds with a 30% chance of showers and a high of 22. I'm Steve Berard with Oldies 100.9, Brighton's breaking and local news.
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0: vibing on a Saturday night to the 80s and more. The Oldies Kitchen Party will be right back.
1: Northumberland, you've had your say and the votes are in. 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

0: Here's your three-day pinpoint weather forecast from the Oldies Weather Center. Cloudy skies overnight tonight with a low of 8. Tomorrow, a mix of sun and clouds with showers in some areas, a chance for a thunderstorm and a high of 21. Monday, a mix of sun and clouds with a 30% chance of showers and a high of 22. I'm Steve Berard with Oldies 100.9, Brighton's breaking and local news.
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4: Pinpoint weather. Here's your pinpoint weather forecast from the Oldies Weather Center. Expect a mix of sun and clouds today with a 60% chance of showers, a chance for a thunderstorm, and a high of 20. That thunderstorm risk will continue overnight with partly cloudy skies, showers, and the skies clearing late in the evening with a low of 8. Monday, a mix of sun and clouds with showers and a high of 22. Tuesday, a mix of sun and clouds with a high of 21. 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
6: Pinpoint weather. Here's your pinpoint weather forecast from the Oldies Weather Center. Expect a mix of sun and clouds today with a 60% chance of showers, a chance for a thunderstorm, and a high of 20. That thunderstorm risk will continue overnight with partly cloudy skies, showers, and the skies clearing late in the evening with a low of 8. Monday, a mix of sun and clouds with showers and a high of 22. Tuesday, a mix of sun and clouds with a high of 21. I'm Steve Berard with Oldies 100.9, Brighton Breaking and Local News.
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4: Pinpoint Weather. Here's your pinpoint weather forecast from the Oldies Weather Center. Expect a mix of sun and clouds today with a 60% chance of showers, a chance for a thunderstorm, and a high of 20. That thunderstorm risk will continue overnight with partly cloudy skies, showers, and the skies clearing late in the evening with a low of 8. Monday, a mix of sun and clouds with showers and a high of 22. Tuesday, a mix of sun and clouds with a high of 21. I'm Steve Berard with Oldies 100.9, Brighton breaking and local news.
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5: Pinpoint weather. Here's your pinpoint weather forecast from the Oldies Weather Center. Expect a mix of sun and clouds today with a 60% chance of showers, a chance for a thunderstorm, and a high of 20. That thunderstorm risk will continue overnight with partly cloudy skies, showers, and the skies clearing late in the evening with a low of 8. Monday, a mix of sun and clouds with showers and a high of 22. Tuesday, a mix of sun and clouds with a high of 21. I'm Steve Berard with Oldies 100.9, Brighton's breaking and local news.
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5: Here's your pinpoint weather forecast from the Oldies Weather Center. Expect a mix of sun and clouds today with a 60% chance of showers, a chance for a thunderstorm, and a high of 20. That thunderstorm risk will continue overnight with partly cloudy skies, showers, and the skies clearing late in the evening with a low of 8. Monday, a mix of sun and clouds with showers and a high of 22. Tuesday, a mix of sun and clouds with a high of 21. I'm Steve Berard with Oldies 100.9, Brighton Breaking and Local News.
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4: Pinpoint Weather. Oldies 100.9, Brighton's three-day forecast. Today, we'll have a mix of sun and clouds with a 30% chance of showers late this afternoon, high of 21. Tonight will be partly cloudy with a 30% chance of showers early this evening, clearing up with a low of 8. Tomorrow we can expect it to be sunny, becoming a mix of sun and clouds in the morning, high of 20. And Tuesday, mix of sun and clouds with a high of 21. I'm Melissa Barush with Brighton's Breaking and Local News.
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0: It's the Sunday Morning Music Vault. Great songs and great memories. Thanks for listening. I'm Jerry Hamill. Elton John with Leave On, his 1972 hit. One of his signature songs, a platinum seller, written with his lyricist Bernie Taupin, who just over a week ago, May 22nd, turned 76 years old. On the way, sending out something to all the sailors from Trooper, the 1976 Canadian top 40 hit, Santa Maria. And, you know, growing up in Canada, I've begun to realize something about the Beatles. When I was just a little boy listening to Big City Radio, I was listening to the Beatles, long before the U.S. markets had even heard of them. For example, although this song was not officially released as a single, it received a lot of radio airplay and went number one in Canada. The single, the Canadian version, was then exported to the United States, where it reached number 45. On the way, it's the Beatles' All My Lovin', next on the Sunday Morning Music Vault.
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2: And we are live this morning at the Cobourg Community Center for the final day of the 2026 Cobourg Home, Leisure, and Garden Show, presented by the Ryan Huffman Real Estate Team. What an amazing day yesterday was, no doubt about that. Today, shaping up to be even better. Doors open up at 9 o'clock this morning, over 70 vendors on hand. 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Again, over 70 vendors on hand. 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And somebody is going to win a Broil King barbecue, courtesy of Cobourg Home Hardware Building Center. Again, it all gets underway 9 o'clock this morning. We'd love to see you down here at the CCC, 9 until 3 o'clock. We'll be broadcasting live right through till then, thanks to our good friends at Santos Auto Group and Port Hope Hyundai and Port Hope Volkswagen. 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Again, doors open at 9 here at the CCC.
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5: Oldies 100.9, Brighton's 3-day forecast. Today we'll have a mix of sun and clouds with a 30% chance of showers late this afternoon, high of 21. Tonight will be partly cloudy with a 30% chance of showers early this evening, clearing up with a low of 8. Tomorrow we can expect it to be sunny, becoming a mix of sun and clouds in the morning, high of 20. And Tuesday, mix of sun and clouds with a high of 21. I'm Alyssa Barush with Brighton's Breaking and Local News.
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0: This is the Sunday Morning Music Vault. Thanks for listening. I'm Jerry Hamill. Johnny Mathis and Denise Williams, Too Much, Too Little, Too Late, number one hit from 1978 that topped three different charts, the Hot 100, Adult Contemporary, and Rhythm and Blues. It was a comeback hit for Johnny Mathis. He had not had a number one since 1957's Chances Are. And for the one-time hospital clerk, Denise Williams, it was her first number one, went on to be a Grammy Award-winning singer. Coming up, we'll hear from Ocean and their debut single from 1971. It was a number two hit that garnered them fan mail from Billy Graham and the Bishop of Toronto. Ocean with Put Your Hand in the Hand. But first, it is one of the biggest songs of 1966 for Question Mark and the Mysterians. Number one on both sides of the border, 96 Tears. Straight ahead on the Sunday Morning Music Vault.
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0: This is the Sunday Morning Music Vault. I'm Jerry Hamill. That's the best-selling single this week, 1975, Ace with How Long. Looking ahead to the second hour of the Sunday Morning Music Vault, hour two will open with the three-times platinum-selling single for Billy Joel from 1978. May of 1978, this happened. Ben and Jerry's first ice cream parlor opened in Burlington, Vermont. The Montreal Canadiens defeated the Boston Bruins 4-2 to win the Stanley Cup. And Billy Joel released Only the Good Die Young, that three-times platinum hit single, plus more great songs and great memories, and another Jerry's Deep Cut at 9. Up next, it's the last number one for the Supremes with Diana Ross. The best-selling single, the end of 1969 into the first week of 1970. Someday we'll be together. Thanks for listening. This is the Sunday Morning Music Vault.
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sorry. So sorry. 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

0: Great songs, great memories. It's the Sunday Morning Music Vault. I'm Jerry Hamill. Rolling Stone readers voted that one of the top 10 one-hit wonders of all time, selling over 2 million copies and peaking at number 3 in 1970. Norman Greenbaum, Spirit in the Sky. Now stick around for Canadian Music Hall of Fame inductee Andy Kim and his cover of the Ronettes hit from 1964 that went to the top 10 in 1969 and number 1 in Canada, Andy Kim with Baby I Love You. Up next, the first Hot 100 number 1 for the Eagles from 1975, Best of My Love. 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
2: Well, I'm continuing to broadcast live here from the Coburg Community Center. 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We are in the bowl. Would love to see you come out as well. As it's just a beautiful Sunday out there. 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
15: Oldies 100.9, Brighton's 3-day forecast. Today, we'll have a mix of sun and clouds with a 30% chance of showers late this afternoon, high of 21. Tonight will be partly cloudy with a 30% chance of showers early this evening, clearing up with a low of 8. Tomorrow we can expect it to be sunny, becoming a mix of sun and clouds in the morning, high of 20. And Tuesday, mix of sun and clouds with a high of 21. I'm Melissa Barush with Brighton's Breaking and Local News.
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0: Great songs and great memories. The Sunday Morning Music Vault. I'm Jerry Hamill. That song, capitalizing on the twist craze of the early 1960s. Joey D and the Starlighters, Peppermint Twist, number one, early 1962. Now, on the way, it's Burton Cummings and his award-winning 1980 solo hit that was the debut single from the album Woman Love, Fine State of Affairs. Up next, Smokey Robinson and one of his most successful singles outside of his work with the Miracles. Top 5 Hot 100 and Soul 1980, it's Cruisin'. 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

0: This is the Sunday Morning Music Vault. I'm Jerry Hamill. Simon and Garfunkel had the best-selling single this week in 1970 with Cecilia. And taking a peek into the second half of the Sunday Morning Music Vault, Hour 3 will kick off with a 1977 release from Rockers' Ram Jam. May of 1977, the first of the Nixon interviews with British journalist David Frost aired on syndicated television. Seattle Slew became the 10th Triple Crown Thoroughbred champion, winning the Kentucky Derby, the Preakness, and Belmont Stakes. Also that year, Rockers' Ram Jam released Black Betty, that number 18 one-hit wonder, plus more great songs and great memories, and another Jerry's Deep Cut at 10. Straight ahead, James Taylor, with his 1968 hit single that was inspired by the Beatles' Something, written by George Harrison. The song? Something in the Way She Moves. Thanks for listening. This is the Sunday Morning Music Vault.
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2: Well, what a great morning here so far, live at the Cobourg Community Center for the third annual Northumberland Home, Garden, and Leisure Show, presented by the Ryan Huffman Real Estate Team. Ryan is here chatting folks right now. Of course, the doors open at 9 o'clock, goes until 3 o'clock today. And again, there are over 70 vendors on hand here today to answer any questions you have. Rusco Windows and Doors are right in front of our broadcast center here, just inside the bowl at the CCC. Crime Stoppers is here. Just looking around, Lakeland Multi-Trade is here. The cooperators are here. So many folks here. No matter what you need advice for or direction on, you're going to find here today on the final day of the Northumberland Home, Garden, and Leisure Show. And don't forget, too, by the way, everybody comes in, you're invited to put your name into the draw. We're giving away a Broil King barbecue thanks to the good folks at Cobourg Home Hardware Building Center. 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The barbecue could be yours just in time to barbecue on the new deck, which you can make arrangements to have made here today at the CCC. We're broadcasting right up until 3 o'clock thanks to the Santos Auto Group, Port Hope Hyundai, and Port Hope Volkswagen.
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0: 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Great songs and great memories. Jerry Hamill with you, and the Beatles' best-selling single for 3 weeks, late November into December of 1969, Come Together. On the way, it is the first hit for Edward Bear, reaching the top five in Canada and just breaking into the Hot 100 in 1970 in the U.S. Edward Bear, You, Me, and Mexico. Up next, the best-selling single for 8 weeks, the spring of 1978. It's from the Bee Gees, Night Fever. 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
2: Well, we are continuing our live broadcast here at the Coburg Community Center for the third annual Northumberland Home, Garden, and Leisure Show presented by the Ryan Huffman Real Estate Team. Once again, over 70 vendors are on hand here today to answer any questions you may have about any kind of home or cottage project that you may have coming up, something you're planning, something you wish to do this spring and summer. You can get that advice here, maybe a little bit of inspiration as well. And it is a leisure show as well, so you know what? It's all about things about lifestyle and such that you can check out while you are here today. 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The Capitol Theater from Port Hope is represented as well. They got a huge, huge summer season coming up. So much going on at the Capitol Theater. You can plan some of your summer concerts and plays and such while you are here today. Goes until 3 o'clock this afternoon. Make sure you fill your name out to win a barbecue. You got a chance to win a Broil King barbecue courtesy of a Coburg Home Hardware Building Center. 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
8: Oldies 100.9, Brighton's three-day forecast. Today, we'll have a mix of sun and clouds with a 30% chance of showers late this afternoon, high of 21. Tonight will be partly cloudy with a 30% chance of showers early this evening, clearing up with a low of 8. Tomorrow, we can expect it to be sunny, becoming a mix of sun and clouds in the morning, high of 20. And Tuesday, mix of sun and clouds with a high of 21. I'm Melissa Barush with Brighton's Breaking and Local News.
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0: It's the Sunday Morning Music Vault. Glad you're along for these great songs and great memories. I'm Jerry Hamill. That is Dusty Springfield's first solo hit single. I Only Want to Be With You reached number 4 in the UK and number 12 on the Hot 100. The song itself, A Great Song is a Great Song, also reached the top 40 with the Bay City Rollers in 1976 and Samantha Fox in 1989. On the way, we'll hear from Ann and Nancy Wilson and their group Heart. Founded in Seattle in 1973, Rock and Roll Hall of Fame inductees that will be continuing their Royal Flush Tour this September. Heart with Dog and Butterfly. But first, a song that was released May of 1974 and is often referred to as the first disco song to reach number one on the Hot 100. It's Hughes Corporation with Rock the Boat, next on the Sunday Morning Music Vault.
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2: 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Any real estate questions you may have, thinking of upgrading, maybe downgrading a little bit, whatever your real estate needs are, Ryan Huffman and his team certainly can direct point you in the right direction, as well as the 70 vendors that are on hand here today. 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You're going to find somebody here that is going to be able to help you out with that, no matter what that project entails. 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

0: It's the Sunday Morning Music Vault. I'm Jerry Hamill. Van Morrison's musical tribute to New Orleans R&B legend Fats Domino. Top 10 from 1970, Domino. Looking ahead to the final hour of the Sunday Morning Music Vault, hour 4 will open with the 1963 hit for the Polish prince, Bobby Vinton. May of 1963, the James Bond film Dr. No premiered in movie theaters. Coca-Cola introduced its first diet drink, Tab. And Bobby Vinton recorded Blue Velvet, originally a minor hit for Tony Bennett. That number one Hot 100 for Bobby Vinton, plus more great songs and great memories, and another Jerry's Deep Cut at 11. Up next, it's Meatloaf and his platinum-selling hit from 1978. 2 out of 3 ain't bad. Thanks for listening. 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
2: Well, here we go as we continue live on this beautiful Sunday at the Coburg Community Center. 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And you're looking around your house saying, well, there's a few projects we could possibly take on. 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Here at the CCC, it goes on until 3 o'clock this afternoon. We're broadcasting live here all afternoon, all day, thanks to the good folks at Santos Auto Group, Port Hope Volkswagen, and Port Hope Hyundai. 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

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Great songs, great memories. I'm Jerry Hamill with Rock and Roll Hall of Fame act Jefferson Airplane and a 1967 rock anthem. For Jefferson Airplane, Somebody to Love was their first

0: and biggest success, reaching top five on the Hot 100. Now, on the way, a classic rock staple from April Wine, their first U.S. hit since the 1972 You Could Have Been a Lady. Number 34 on the Hot 100, Roller, the first. Staple Singers and the best-selling single for 2 weeks, May of 1972. I'll take you there. 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
7: Oldies 100.9, Brighton's three-day forecast. Today, we'll have a mix of sun and clouds with a 30% chance of showers late this afternoon, high of 21. Tonight will be partly cloudy with a 30% chance of showers early this evening, clearing up with a low of 8. Tomorrow, we can expect it to be sunny, becoming a mix of sun and clouds in the morning, high of 20. And Tuesday, mix of sun and clouds with a high of 21. I'm Alyssa Barush with Brighton's Breaking and Local News.
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0: Great songs and great memories. It is the Sunday Morning Music Vault. I'm Jerry Hamill. That's the Four Seasons, Big Girls Don't Cry, the song inspired by a line from a 1955 film, a Western called Tennessee Partner. The actress Rhonda Fleming's character, she gets slapped in the face. She pauses and she looks at the bad guy and she says, "Big girls don't cry." It was the best-selling single for 5 weeks late in 1962. All right, as we are winding down the Sunday Morning Music Vault, stick around for Crosby, Stills, Nash & Young, a song that was released May of 1970, written by Graham Nash, reaching number 16 on the Hot 100, CSNY, and Teach Your Children. Straight ahead, a 1975 number one for Elton John, a tribute to Billie Jean King and her professional tennis team, the Philadelphia Freedoms. Straight ahead, Sunday Morning Music Vault.
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2: Well, we're continuing to broadcast live here from the Coburg Community Center. It is day two of the 2026 Northumberland Home, Garden, and Leisure Show. Wow, what a fantastic weekend this has been. And lots of folks coming in, lots of folks making plans for some work done around the house and the cottage, indoors and outdoors. And this is the place to initiate that process, shall we say. We have over 70 vendors on hand, literally something for everybody here today. Bowman's Cabinetry is here. Let's see, Mazdak Leisure, Beachcomber Hot Tubs. Are you in the mood for hot tubs? The suppers are here. They're ready to set you up. Is this going to be the season for a hot tub for you? Beachcomber and Mazdak Leisure is definitely your starting point for sure. There's no doubt about that. Come in and talk to the experts, Maddie, and of course, Deb as well. Lots to do here, lots to see, lots of questions to get answered from over 70 vendors on hand, and the possibility you could be winning a brand new Broil King barbecue courtesy of Coburg Home Hardware Building Center. 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

cracking open our vault of classics. 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

0: This is the Sunday Morning Music Vault, Easy Like a Sunday Morning. That's the Commodores, and Lionel Richie wrote that, intending it to be a crossover hit, and indeed it was. Number one on the Soul chart and number four on the Hot 100, summer of 1977. And with that, we have just about come to the end of another 4 hours with some of the greatest hits from some of the greatest decades of pop and rock. Thanks for joining me by the radio again. I'd love to hear from you. To write into the Sunday Morning Music Vault, do it online, music@mbcmedia.ca. As always, a big thank you goes out to Sarah and Emily. Until next Sunday, 8 till noon, a brand new month, the month of June, I'm Jerry Hamill. Stay well, stay safe. Still to come before 12, more great songs and great memories, including Quincy Jones with James Ingram, the Grammy-nominated number one hit single from the summer of 1981, Just Once. Talk to you next week. This is the Sunday Morning Music Vault.
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2: We are continuing to broadcast live here from the Cobourg Community Center. 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And, of course, you'll find us as soon as you walk into the bowl. And that's important because you want to fill out a ballot for a chance to win a Broil King barbecue donated by Cobourg Home Hardware Building Center. Somebody's going to win that. We'll make that draw after the show and contact the winner at some point during the day tomorrow. But you got to get your name into the ballot box. Come on down until 3 o'clock today. 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
8: Pinpoint Weather. Oldies 100.9, Brighton's 3-day forecast. Today, we'll have a mix of sun and clouds with a 30% chance of showers late this afternoon, high of 21. Tonight will be partly cloudy with a 30% chance of showers early this evening, clearing up with a low of 8. Tomorrow, we can expect it to be sunny, becoming a mix of sun and clouds in the morning, high of 20. And Tuesday, mix of sun and clouds with a high of 21. I'm Alyssa Barush with Brighton's Breaking and Local News.

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1: Well, good afternoon once again. York Bell Smith here, live at the Coburg Community Center for the third annual Northumberland Home, Garden, and Leisure Show. Okay, honest moment here. How many of us started a quick little home project back in like March, and it's still sitting there? Yep, I'm exactly the same. So you might want to head down here to the Coburg Community Center. It's the third annual Northumberland Home, Garden, and Leisure Show with 70-plus vendors on hand, covering everything from renos to landscaping, hot tubs, real estate. There's community groups in here like Lions Club of Coburg as well. If you're looking for ideas, if you're looking for help, or maybe just someone to tell you, maybe don't do it yourself this time. 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You can fill out a ballot because we're doing a raffle prize draw for a brand new Broil King barbecue courtesy of Coburg Home Hardware Building Center. 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That's when we're going to wrap everything up. And we're going to be broadcasting right up until 3 o'clock, thanks to Santos Auto Group with Port Hope Volkswagen and Port Hope Hyundai here. 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
1: Well, hey, Jerk Bellsmith here, still live at the Coburg Community Center for the third annual Northumberland Home, Garden, and Leisure Show. You know, it's a beautiful morning. It's been a beautiful morning, a beautiful afternoon. If you're thinking about spring projects, you got to check this place out today. 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The Lions Club of Coburg are here as well. So why not grab a coffee, head over, wander through, get inspired, and maybe line up your next home project while you're at it. And while you're here, make sure you fill out a ballot for a chance to win a Broil King barbecue, courtesy of Coburg Home Hardware Building Center. Our third annual Northumberland Home, Garden, and Leisure Show continues until 3 o'clock today here at the Coburg Community Center.
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1: Well, good afternoon once again. York Bellsmith here live at the Coburg Community Center. This is day two of our third annual Northumberland Home, Garden, and Leisure Show. I'm here right now with Rob Mize. Rob, when we put shows together like this, you never know what you're going to get as far as weather goes on the weekend. This has turned out to be a beautiful weekend, which seems has been getting people outside of the house and inspiring them to take on those projects maybe they've been putting off.
2: Well, and don't forget, we are just minutes away from being June 1. Right, so we're in that summer mode finally. Took a while to get here, but what I love about this show is the energy, the enthusiasm, the positivity, the excitement, and just people smiling, and also coming in to see old friends you haven't seen in a long, long time too. You know, it's almost like a mini high school reunion. It's so much fun, and it's not shocking. If you really think about it for a minute, how many local experts in their field are right in our backyard that will take time with you. They'll share information, they'll share knowledge, they'll make sure that you have all the information, like, for example, you know, if you want to do a new deck or a roof, they will walk through the process with you. If not today, they will set up a time and just help you and give you all the information. You don't have to buy, you know, it's just more, you know, at this point, if you need a roof down the road, if you need a deck down the road, they're going to be here for you, and of course, it's always about shopping local.
1: And that's a very good point, the local part, and then also thinking towards the future as well, because you never know when something comes up, especially with home ownership, something can come up at the drop of the hat. And if you've already made that relationship with people you've seen here, you are just that one step ahead. Come down and check it out. We're here today until 3 o'clock. Make sure you get your name into the ballot box. Somebody's going to win a Broil King barbecue, courtesy of Coburg Home Hardware Building Center. 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
9: Oldies 100.9, Brighton's three-day forecast. Today, we'll have a mix of sun and clouds with a 30% chance of showers late this afternoon, high of 21. Tonight will be partly cloudy with a 30% chance of showers early this evening, clearing up with a low of 8. Tomorrow, we can expect it to be sunny, becoming a mix of sun and clouds in the morning, high of 20. And Tuesday, mix of sun and clouds with a high of 21. I'm Melissa Barush with Brighton's Breaking and Local News.

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1: Well, good afternoon. Once again, York Bellsmith here live at the Coburg Community Center. It's day two of our third annual Northumberland Home, Garden, and Leisure Show presented by the Ryan Huffman Real Estate Team. Beautiful Sunday morning out there. And you know that feeling when the weather turns nice? Suddenly you notice everything around the house that needs fixing. Well, welcome to spring, late spring now here in Northumberland County. That's why timing is perfect for this. The third annual Northumberland Home, Garden, and Leisure Show has over 70 vendors on hand. If you're looking at renovations, maybe landscaping, a lot of folks into landscaping right now. Perfect time of year for it, especially with the kind of spring that we had. All that sort of stuff got delayed. Outdoor living, hot tubs, real estate experts, Habitat for Humanity is here. The Coburg Lions Club is here as well. It's basically a one-stop shop to get those ideas, ask some questions, figure out exactly what you want to do this spring and summer. Goes on today until 3 o'clock here at the Coburg Community Center. We're broadcasting live. 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They've donated barbecue, a Broil King barbecue. We're giving that away as a raffle prize. So drop by, fill out a ballot. 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
1: Well, hey, good afternoon once again. York Bellsmith live here at the Coburg Community Center. Wow, this place is buzzing with the third annual Northumberland Home, Garden, and Leisure Show presented by the Ryan Huffman Real Estate Team. Wow, folks are coming out today. It's a beautiful Sunday. And I got a quick question for you. What's the one thing around your house you've been meaning to fix or upgrade? Now, if an answer popped into your head right away, you might want to head over here before 3 o'clock to the Coburg Community Center, because we have over 70 vendors on site, everything from home renos and landscaping to hot tubs, real estate, groups like Habitat for Humanity, the Lions Club of Coburg here if you're looking for volunteer opportunities, all of this in one place here in Coburg. It's a perfect chance to talk to the experts, get some ideas, and maybe actually make that project happen this year. This could be your year. So whatever your home upgrade is, whatever you want to do around the house, indoors and out, you can talk to the experts here. You can also possibly win a brand new barbecue, thanks to the good folks at Coburg Home Hardware Building Center. Everybody that comes in can fill out a ballot to win this barbecue. We could be calling you tomorrow. But just until 3 o'clock today here at the Coburg Community Center, it's the third annual Northumberland Home, Garden, and Leisure Show.
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1: Well, good afternoon once again. York Bellsmith here live at the Coburg Community Center. So picture this. You walk into the CCC and it's basically wall-to-wall ideas for your house. And that's what's happening right now, the third annual Northumberland Home, Garden, and Leisure Show presented by the Ryan Huffman Real Estate Team. 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If you've been thinking about updating the kitchen, fixing up the backyard, finally tackling that project you've been putting off, this is the place to start. But only until 3 o'clock today, so we're into the final hour. But still time to make it down. Still time to put your name into the ballot box because somebody tomorrow is going to win a Broil King barbecue courtesy of Coburg Home Hardware Building Center. 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
7: Pinpoint Weather. Oldies 100.9, Brighton's 3-day forecast. Today, we'll have a mix of sun and clouds with a 30% chance of showers late this afternoon, high of 21. Tonight will be partly cloudy with a 30% chance of showers early this evening, clearing up with a low of 8. Tomorrow, we can expect it to be sunny, becoming a mix of sun and clouds in the morning, high of 20. And Tuesday, mix of sun and clouds with a high of 21. I'm Alyssa Barush with Brighton's Breaking and Local News.

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1: Well, good afternoon once again. 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
1: Well, good afternoon once again. York Bellsmith here one more time at the Cobourg Community Center as we're just into the final little bit of time here for our third annual Northumberland Home, Garden, and Leisure Show. Want to take a moment and thank once again the Ryan Huffman Real Estate Team for being great partners on this event. And what an event it has been. We've had over 70 vendors here all weekend long, talking to lots of folks from right here in Northumberland County about projects they want to do around the house this spring and this summer. And so many different experts have been on hand here today. The best part about this weekend, though, it's all been local. Local businesses that are here to help you with anything you need done around the house. Anything you need done if you want to get involved with the community. 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And, of course, inspiring some great ideas for folks that want to do something around the house this year. 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It goes until 3 o'clock. 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We'll be making that draw tomorrow. It is the third annual Northumberland Home, Garden, and Leisure Show right here at the Cobourg Community Center.
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6: Oldies 100.9, Brighton's three-day forecast. Today, we'll have a mix of sun and clouds with a 30% chance of showers late this afternoon, high of 21. Tonight will be partly cloudy with a 30% chance of showers early this evening, clearing up with a low of 8. Tomorrow, we can expect it to be sunny, becoming a mix of sun and clouds in the morning, high of 20. And Tuesday, mix of sun and clouds with a high of 21. I'm Alyssa Barush with Brighton's Breaking and Local News.

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6: Oldies 100.9, Brighton's three-day forecast. Tonight will be partly cloudy with a 30% chance of showers early this evening, clearing up with a low of 8. Tomorrow we can expect it to be sunny, becoming a mix of sun and clouds in the morning, high of 20. And Tuesday, mix of sun and clouds with a high of 21. I'm Alyssa Barash with Brighton's Breaking and Local News.

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5: Oldies 100.9, Brighton's three-day forecast. Tonight will be partly cloudy with a 30% chance of showers early this evening, clearing up with a low of 8. Tomorrow we can expect it to be sunny, becoming a mix of sun and clouds in the morning, high of 20. And Tuesday, mix of sun and clouds with a high of 21. I'm Alyssa Barash with Brighton's Breaking and Local News.

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1856, Salzburg, January 27th, Wolfgang Amadeus is born. 1761, at the age of 5, Amadeus begins composing. 1773, he writes his first piano concerto. 1782, Wolfgang Amadeus Mozart marries Constance Weber. 1784, Wolfgang Amadeus Mozart becomes a Freemason. 1791, Mozart composes the Magic Flute. On December 5th of that same year, Mozart dies. 1985, Austrian rock singer Falco records

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7: Oldies 100.9, Brighton's three-day forecast. Tonight will be partly cloudy with a 30% chance of showers early this evening, clearing up with a low of 8. Tomorrow we can expect it to be sunny, becoming a mix of sun and clouds in the morning, high of 20. And Tuesday, mix of sun and clouds with a high of 21. I'm Alyssa Barash with Brighton's Breaking and Local News.

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Oldies 100.9, Brighton's 3-day forecast. Tonight will be partly cloudy with a 30% chance of showers early this evening, clearing up with a low of 8. Tomorrow we can expect it to be sunny, becoming a mix of sun and clouds in the morning, high of 20. And Tuesday, mix of sun and clouds with a high of 21. I'm Alyssa Barash with Brighton's Breaking and Local News.

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